0: 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Cocaine got my brain and I'm sweating cause I'm ice cold. Hold on for a minute, what that sound raises up to my feet. Paranoid, looking all around. Up, down, on the ground, it's in reality. Damn, I always feel like somebody's watching me. Now let me find another plan, looking for a plot. Looking for the man with the sack to get got. Shot, lay him down cause it don't make me none. Cocaine on my brain and I gotta give me some.
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If you don't have enough time, stop watching TV.

Energy Request. Поръчай любимата си песен на 385-895-895. Where did you come from? Where did you go? Where did you come from, Cotton Eye Joe?

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Spice Music Festival 7 i 8 august. Morska Gara Burgas. Bilety na Ticketstation.bg. Spice Music Festival. Usłyszysz li energy. Energy Request. Поръчай любимата си песен на 3 8 8 9 5 8 9 5.

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4: Само на едно място те могат да бъдат заедно.
0: The station that plays all of the best music of the 90s and beyond.
4: 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Любимите ти песни от 90-те по Radio Energy.